this particular time, there are places I would probably rather be. But I probably need to be. I think that's why I stay this.

Every department of your mind is to be programmed by you. And unless you assume your rightful responsibility and begin to program your own mind, the world will program it for you.

shout out going to Scott Lyon in Melbourne, Australia. Derek Hartsgold. Nick Warner and Caroline, or Carol. France. It's a sample.

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To Richard Allen in California.

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raised over 200 quid for charity. 2,000 quid, sorry. I saw the best of human nature. Unfortunately, I saw the worst when I got

Salsa, Gossip, Urban, Residential, Inner City. Well, you know it's a life and a pretty. Yeah, you hear me? Request them style to all get a sufferer all over the world. Right? Yes, man, all the poor people them. My people them. I reach out. Now you them style upon when you're trying.

residential in a city. Well, you know, it's a life and a pretty. You hear me? Request them styling to all get a sufferer out of the world. Right? To me, no like it. 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

We can blame Frankie Bushman for that. Respect to her.

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0: Wax.
1: Every hour, the next one. You know how it is.

you've enjoyed this. You can hear it all again on a Tuesday night. The show's called Repeat Beats. It was out of midnight.

Just be like Suki Singh. Lower the Dub Explorer. All I ask. Just be fucking nice.

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1: And a very good afternoon.
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0: 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You are listening to Little Z.
1: And me, Big Kev.
0: Hope you're looking forward to the tunes tonight.
1: Yep, we're back, guys. We've been a bit absent. We've been on holidays and we've been to Skeggy Reggae. And we've also had a bit of a tech problem, but hopefully we're sorted this evening now.
0: I just want to quickly say hello to everyone that was at Skeggy, if you're listening. Thank you very much for all the cuddles, the kisses, and the get wells.
1: Yep. And a big shout out to Ash Gower. I know Ash Gower is listening this evening, guys. And, I've got to mention Donna Louise Howard. She done Brave the Shave for Cancer at Skeggy. And I do believe she's in the Facebook Live, so she'll tell me in a minute. But I think it was £1,138 was the last count. So well done, Donna, for that.
0: Good evening, Donna.
1: Well done, girl. Right, I must say a very quick thank you to DJ... Oh, what's his name, Z?
0: Oh.
1: Mappers.
0: Yes.
1: I knew it. Yeah, big thank you to DJ Mappers there for the last hour and to DJ Catflap for the hour before that. And it was good to see DJ Catflap at Skeggy Reggae at the weekend.
0: I just want to say hi to Kaylee Jane.
1: Kaylee Jane's in the house.
0: She is.
1: Well, she's not. She's on the Facebook Live.
0: All right.
1: But apparently she's supposed to be coming down. Well, there you go. Look, Donna just said £1,183.73. Who was the tight bugger that put the 73 pence in? That's who I want to know. Excuse me.
0: Oh, excuse him, everybody.
1: Got a frog in your throat, love.
0: Oh.
1: Ribbit.
0: Okay.
1: There you go. Right, let's move on. Let's play these people some nice music.
0: All righty.
1: We've got some really funky stuff tonight, guys.
0: Oh, look out, everyone. Here we go.
1: I say funky. It's stuff that you may not have heard before.
0: Right then.
1: So we're going to play. You probably have, but it's new to us. So we're going to kick off with the Ravers.
0: And badum bam.

0: Oh, there we go.
1: There you go. The ravers. Right. What can I say? Yep. Skiggy Reggae the weekend. Absolutely brilliant. Top bands, top people, lovely people. And just a note for your diary, guys. Anyone's got a Skiggy next year, it will be the 10th, the 11th, and the 12th of September. So, yeah, roll on next year. That's what someone just said in the Facebook Live. So, yeah, Skiggy Reggae, 10th, 11th, 12th. Get your early tickets, get them booked. Get your digs booked. Get yourselves there. Right, girl, what should we have now?
0: Oh, I'm going to give my peeps some Lee Perry.
1: Yeah.
0: What's that? Yakety yak.
1: Yakety yak.

0: There we go. That was a Lee Perry. Right, I'm going to give you some Bob Andy. And It Ain't Me, Babe.
1: It Ain't Me, Babe.
0: It Ain't Me.

0: There we go, Bob Andy. Right, who are we going to have next, Kev?
1: Oh, I don't know. I don't know whether to talk and bore the people to death or play some nice music.
0: Well, I can't answer that, mate.
1: You can. You're supposed to say, no, music. Kev, shut up and play some nice music.
0: Right, I'm going to give you guys some more music.
1: We're going to have some Barrington Levy.
0: Please excuse me, I've got my mouth full with a sweetie.
1: I'm glad you said that.
0: And I'm enjoying it. Anyway, so we're going to crack on now. We're going to give you Barrington Levy and Collyweed.

0: There you go, guys. Little Kevin Z jingle. Right, guys, got one thing to say, really. Right, Saturday the 7th of November, we are going to be at One Love Wisbeach, which is being held at the Legends Sports Bar. This is, what are you pointing at?
1: Is that geezer again?
0: Who, that geezer?
1: Yeah.
0: That geezer's Ash Gower.
1: Exactly.
0: I know. He's a very good singer as well.
1: He's got a lovely voice.
0: Yeah. Yeah, we've got Ash Gower, guys, and we've got the fantastic Scartopia. Yeah, it's going to be at Legends Sports Bar. Tickets are £10. And the last entry will be at 9 o'clock on the night. The doors open at 7:30.
1: And guys,
0: but
1: you've got me and Kev DJing.
0: We're DJing, guys. So come and say hi to Kevin Z as well. But guys, let me tell you, tickets are selling fast. I do believe there's only something like 30 tickets left. So if you want to go, get yourself a ticket now, guys. Right then, where are we going now, Z?
1: Oh, I think we're going to have a bit of Black and George and Candy Lady.
0: Okay, let's do that then.
1: All righty.

0: There we go, Pips. That was Black and George, Candy Lady.
1: Yeah, I do apologise, guys. I think you may have lost us there for a couple of seconds. I did lose connection, but we're back.
0: We are back.
1: That is a problem with live streaming, guys, all around the world. 1 minute you're here,
0: the next minute
1: you ain't. But yeah, we're back on now, guys. We're all good. So, right. Yeah, should we do a bit of Owen Gray's then?
0: Yeah, let's have it. Always.
1: What? Well, not always. No, we'll just do him now and again.
0: Ha ha. Here we go, guys.
1: Owen Gray.
0: Always.

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1: There you go.
2: There you go.
1: Yeah, guys, I'll just be reminded that me and Z did sign a Boot Boy Radio bucket hat for somebody.
2: We did.
1: Yeah. Mm. I've just been reminded about all about that.
2: Mm.
1: Well, we're getting good at this. We've signed Boot Boy Radio bucket hats. We've signed two vans in Bath.
2: Signed a playlist.
1: We did sign a playlist.
2: Well, autographed a playlist.
1: You autographed a playlist, yeah. Wow.
2: Doing well, didn't we?
1: I forgot all about that. Well, you need to hang on to that, Donna, and cherish it.
2: Yeah.
1: Yeah, and cherish it even.
2: And that.
1: Yeah. Well, what should we do now, Z?
2: Well, we're going to have some creations.
1: Yeah.
2: Mix up, girl.
1: Oh, I like this one.
2: That's nice.

0: There we are, Creations and Mix Up Gal. You finished your sweet now?
1: No.
0: Okay. Do you guys want some more? I reckon you do.
1: And we just had a request come in, so we'll play this one.
0: Yes.
1: While we find the request.
0: All right. Go on then, you can do this one.
1: Delano Stewart.
0: Rocking sensation.

0: There we go, guys.
1: Well, guys, busy have a request just come in. So we're going to play it right now. This one's going out for Sean, and it's the Piranhas with
0: Tom Hawk.

0: There you go, the Piranhas.
1: You having a little sing-song, love?
0: He was, yeah.
1: Oh, right, okay. Was it good?
0: We're good.
1: I said, was it good?
0: I'm good.
1: Okay, then.
0: Shall we crack on?
1: Right, introduce this next one whilst I finish my sweetie.
0: All right, then. It's Owen Gray, and I really love you, baby.
1: Oh, thank you. But what's the song?
0: I meant all to my peeps. Owen Gray.
1: I'll put it on to me.
0: I really love you, baby.
1: I know you do, but what's the song?
0: We just told you what it was.
1: Oh, the song is I Really Love You, Baby.
0: Yes.
1: For once, I thought I was getting a compliment.
0: No, all my peeps are...

0: There we go, Erin Gray, and I really love you, baby.
1: I know, you keep telling me.
0: No, not you.
1: Oh, sorry. Oh, there you go, guys. All right, Facebook users, let us know what you think of this one. Or that one, sorry.
0: This one, that one, what one?
1: I know, I got it all wrong.
0: I know.
1: Well, someone asked for his comment how it was. Did you write it down, Z? Let's have a little look.
0: Let's have a little look.
1: 2 seconds, guys.
0: One, two.
1: No, you didn't. No, missed it, didn't you?
0: Yeah.
1: Right, I do believe it was...
0: I think it was Sean.
1: I think it was David Thiel, actually.
0: Oh, it could have been, yeah.
1: I think it was David. Right, he asked for the natural lights with picture on the wall.
0: It was David.
1: So here we go.
2: Do you have a picture of His Majesty Rasta?
3: Yes, I am, Jalim.
2: And do you have a picture of His Majesty Dread?
3: Yes, I am, Jai is within I.
1: Oh, I absolutely and love this song, guys.
2: And do you have a picture
1: song,
2: of His Majesty Rasta?
3: Yes, I am.
1: Irie.

0: There we go, the Naturalites. Ooh, guys, I'm going to give you some Barrington Levy.
1: Yeah.
0: Here I come.
1: I do like this. I was asked to play this the weekend, and of course I obliged, and it went down a storm.

0: Baron DeLuigi. There you go, Kev.
1: Here I come. Right, this one's going out by request. It doesn't really fit with what we just played, but there you go, I'm going to play it anyway. And the song behind it, apparently Sean Reckon's will fit. But I don't know why, but it should be like that. Right, so we've got a bit of the Toy Dolls.
0: Melly the Elephant.
2: To Bombay, a travelling circus came. They brought an intelligent elephant, and Nelly was her name. One dark night, she slipped her iron chain, and off she ran to Hindustan and was never seen again.

0: But oh, I've got to do yours, sorry.
1: That's all right, not a problem.
0: We're on it. We're so busy sorting requests out.
1: Yeah, we got a bit way late there, didn't we?
0: Get Ash Gower to sing it.
1: All right.
0: Well, there you go, guys. That was Toy Dolls from Nellie Elipern, followed up by the Dickies with Banana Splits, of course. Right, we're now going to have another request, which was for David, I do know. And what did you see?
1: This is the Specials
0: with
1: Stereotype.

0: Oh, right, that was the Specials and Stereotype.
1: It surely was.
0: It was.
1: What's next?
0: Okay, we got Paddy Maine.
1: Yeah. Bye.
0: The Scatterlights.

0: There we go.
1: What? It's not finished. You know what you've just done, didn't you?
0: What?
1: You made a first boo-boo.
0: It doesn't matter. Thanks.
1: Fancy coming on before the song's ended. I know. Right, let's go like to Paddy Maine. Why are you laughing at me? Why everybody always laughing at me? I'll about come and sit down anyway, because I'm absolutely knackered out of dancing to that. It got faster and faster. There was steam coming off my feet. Jeez, I'm glad to replace the rug in the front room now. Oh, just bang that, yeah? Just bang that microphone, yeah? I'm going to have to play a song because Zen's lost it. She's going to a spit of... What are you doing? She's having hysterics here, guys. I don't even know what she's laughing at. Was it? Did it even look like Irish dancing, Zen?
0: No.
1: No? I know what it was. It looked like I was in a hurry for the loo, didn't it?
0: Yeah.
1: Right, guys, we've got the Jamaican Survivors and Alcatraz.

0: There we go, Jamaicans. I can't say it.
1: Well, it's Jamaican Survivors with Alcatraz.
0: That's the one.
1: Yeah, guys, just a quick shout out. Martin Parson, one of their Boot Boy DJs, and the man behind the scenes, that's what I will say. Yeah, he's going to go off to bed with his Horlicks. He's going to get an early night. It was a very, very busy weekend. I know Martin was dashing around doing this, that and the other. Fair play to him for that. So, Martin, welcome to Facebook and good night. Have a good night's sleep. And we will catch up with you very, very soon. Right, until then, guys, we're going to play you a bit of Bears Hammond.
0: And rock away.

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0: bet you're actually going to push that button in a minute.
1: Shall I turn yours off?
0: Not really. If you do, you've got to do all the work.
1: All right, then.
0: All right, what are we going to do then?
1: We're going to do the Paragons.
0: Oh, are we?
1: Yeah.
0: Well, I was actually about to say this Saturday night coming.
1: You're so rude.
0: We will be at the Golden Hind in Ipswich, guys, with the Trojan Beats Full Band. And DJ support from Rob, Mr. Scarthorpe, and Little Z and myself will be there as well.
1: We will, and Kaylee Jane.
0: Yeah, and Kaylee Jane. So, if you want a night out, guys, Trojan Beats Full Band, Golden Hind, Ipswich, tickets available online. There might be a few left on the door, but not too sure, so don't chance it. Right then, now we're at the Paragons, Z.
1: Oh, I can't be bothered now. You do it.
0: Paragons, take your hands from my throat.
1: I'll put my hands around your throat.
0: You normally do.

0: There you go, guys. Bit of Paragons. Right, this one doesn't really follow this one up, but I don't care. We're playing music, and it's a request from the Facebook Live. So we've got a bit of UB40.
1: Can I do this one?
0: Yeah, bit of UB40. Yay. Go on, then.
1: We might as well carry on, then.
0: No, you want to do it. Go on.
1: UB40, food for thought.

0: Look, I'm chatting and the music's still playing. Right, now it's finished.
1: Yeah.
0: Okay, guys.
1: What?
0: I'll give you another tune.
1: This what is it?
0: It's Don Drummond.
1: Yeah.
0: Dandelion.

0: There we go, a bit of Don Drummond and Dandelion. Isn't it, Kev? Not Dandelion.
1: Oh, am I allowed to speak?
0: I let you. Go on.
1: No, you're doing it.
0: All right. Right, guys, I'm going to give you some David Sam Williams. Where do I go from?
1: Here.
0: There you go.

0: And we get us a nice little tune, won't it? Davis and Williams.
1: Where'd I go from here? We go on to the next song, that's where we go.
0: We do actually, well done.
1: Yes, exactly. I do believe this one was for Andy Pritchard.
0: I'll have a wee check, hang on a minute.
1: He wanted Clint Eastwood and General Saint and Stop That Train.
0: Aye.
1: Your wish is our command, sir.
0: Here we go.
2: The next train will be leaving from platform 1.

0: There we go. Wait for that one to stop.
1: Well done, Z.
0: Oh, thank you.
1: Guys, while we was off air, when you listen to music, Z's just earned herself £11. So someone bet her a pound that she wouldn't slap me, so she did. And then someone bet her £10 to punch me.
0: So I did.
1: Yeah, so it's £11 she's earned this week. Hey, it is only 9:30.
0: I'm doing well.
1: I don't know. Right, guys, don't forget to stay tuned, because come up after us at 10 o'clock, we'll be DJ Atty. And we was with them the weekend, him and Sean and Shell. Lovely to see them. But until then, someone's asked for this one. We've got a bit of Toots and the Maytals with...
0: Oh, sorry, I was a bit occupied.
1: Go on,
0: night and day.
1: Night and day. It's funny.

0: There we go. Toots and the Maytals, night and day. All right, guys. We're going to give you some gay lads.
1: Are you?
0: Yeah, it's hard to confess.
1: Is it?
0: Yeah.

0: day. What a fab tune.
1: We thought you guys were king. I think I'm going to follow it up with this one, Z.
0: Alrighty, let's go for it.
1: Right, so guys, number a bit of a UB40 with...
0: Go on then.
1: Tyler.

0: There we go. More UB40.
1: Yeah, two UB40 in a row. I got a stutter.
0: Aye.
1: Let's have a bit of Charlie Ace.
0: Yeah, with Silver and Gold.
2: Now whether you're black or you're white, wow, you baby folk that, still you gotta make a stop.

0: There we go. That was Charlie Ace and Silver and Gold.
1: Sure he was. Right, we have a bit of Jacob Miller.
0: Ooh.
1: Tenement Yard.
0: Nice.

0: How about that then? Well, guys, we've got about 13 minutes left.
1: Is that it?
0: You need to kind of cram in these in as quick as I can.
1: Let's go for it.
0: Before we've got to shut down and hand over to Sean Atty, DJ Atty. Well, we've got a bit of Bob Marley and the Wailers.
1: With Get Up, Stand Up.

0: There you go, guys. I'm going to try and slip a few more in. That was, of course, Susan Cadogan. It hurts so good. What's this one, Z?
1: This one's Silly Games by Janet Kay.

0: Okay, guys, I've got 5 minutes. I've got one more song to play for you. I'm just going to give you a bit more Janet Kay. But myself and Steve would like to thank you for joining us this evening. And I hope you've enjoyed the show as much as we have.
1: Thank you, guys, for joining us.
0: It's good to be back.
1: It is.
0: So don't forget, guys, you can catch us on Sunday. I think, well, actually, Zen, we're doing a two-hour show this Sunday. So you will catch us from 5 till 7 on Sunday, guys. Until then, I'm going to play you out with this one. Angel Above Me. Run, Run, River. Until Sunday, guys, take care. Goodbye from me.
1: Goodbye from me.

0: Okay, guys, countdown is on. We are about to go. Stay tuned for Sean, DJ Atty. D, say goodnight.
1: Good night, everybody. One love.
0: Catch you all on Sunday. Take care, guys.

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5: Well, good afternoon and welcome. Yes, my name is Martin P. You're listening to Boot Boy Radio. Just want to say a big, massive thank you to DJ Marky J there. Another great show. And catch you again next week. Okay, how are we all doing? Yes, back from Skegge Reggae. What a weekend that was. And, what a fabulous weekend. I'll tell you more about that a little bit later. But let's get right into it, shall we? And I'll start off as we normally do on a Wednesday. And this is Dr. Rindu. And hello, good evening.

Oh, there you go. Yeah, Dr. Ringding there, and hello, good evening. Okay, just want to say hello to everybody. Nora's locked on over in Wolverhampton there. So, hope you okay, Nora. Not in too much pain. Okay, next up, and a bit of Blue Killer, I think, and this is Skinhead Reggae.

Thursday right through till the Monday. I'm already booked for next year, so looking forward to that. Okay, here is one I've not played for quite a while. Here's the Gaylords and Suck It To Me, Baby.

Oh, there you go. Yeah, the gay lads and "Suck It to Me, Baby." What a tune that is! And as I was delving through the archives this morning, and I found this one. I've not played this for quite some time. Who fancies a bit of Laura Aitken and Sally Brown? She

Oh, there you go. Yeah, but a lot of Aiken there and the original Sally Brown. No, what a tune, eh? I never get sick of that tune. Okay, here's one before we enter the ad break. Here's the Tenors and Reggae Gill.

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Pride, style, and unity since 1987.

Oh, there you go. Yeah, a bit of Tutti the Maytals there and Reggae God Soul. Okay, I got sent this next track by Monty Naismith of the similar fame. And he put this together, and this is Monty and Scarpa.

0: party.
1: Hey, now.
2: 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Yeah, that was Roy Monty Naismith and his new single. That's called Scar Party. Okay, one more before we hit the two-tone segment. And here's the Kingstonians and mix it up.

Oh, there you go. Yeah, there's Kingstonians and mix it up. And okay, yeah, this part of the show, we turn over to the two-tone segment, and it's purely two-tone from now till top of the hour. So we're going to start off with one from Specials and Gangsters. All right, let's start that from the beginning, shall we? Don't know why it always starts towards the end of that. Here we go.

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Oh, there you go. Yeah, Bad Manners and Skinhead love affair even. Okay, last one in this little two-tone segment is going to be one from the Specials and Rudy, a message to you.

0: Oh, there you go. Hope you enjoyed that little two-tone segment, and gonna start off with this.
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5: Oh, there you go. Okay, who fancies a bit of punk then? Well, here we go.

Oh, there you go. Yeah, Sex Pistols and Anarchy in the UK. You're right. What a tune. I actually queued up right to buy that when it first got released. And I was one of the first people to have that on a 12-inch version too, and I've still got it today. Okay, I'm going to finish this little punk segment with one of my favourites. Here's Cox Sparrow, England Belongs to Me.

Oh, there you go. Yeah, there's the little pound segment there. Williams Cox Barrett, England belongs to me, one of my favourites. Okay, let's have a bit of Looney Tunes now. Really looking forward to seeing this band. They're going to be live at the Big One Festival down in Shawfield in November. And it happens to be my birthday weekend soon, so I'll be enjoying that. Okay, here's Rules of the

Oh, there you go. Yeah, that's Looney Tunes and Rules of the Game. Okay, this next track, I was sent this by my good mate Mr. Jolly last week. And back in the day, the Hot Knives, they wrote the track called Dave and Mary, and it's one of their classic tunes. And I played it last week. And this next track is by a band called New Tonic. Oh, if you get a chance to see New Tonic, please do go and see them. They're a brilliant band, and they play a lot of their own stuff. But this is their take on the Hot Knives track, Dave and Mary. So have a listen, see what you think.

No matter what the people say, this sound leads the way. It's the order of the day from your boss DJ, Junadel. Up it from the top to the very last drop.

0: Tough.
1: Oh, there you go. Yeah, a bit of Junior Dell and the Delights there and Street Tough. Okay, I'm afraid times have caught up with me again. I've had a fantastic time this afternoon. I hope you have too. And I just want to thank each and every one of you for joining me. And a big, massive thank you to everybody who's been sharing on my Facebook and Podomatic stuff. Please, please carry on what you do, because we can't do this without you. Podomatic, we are doing great, but we just want to push it that little bit more, so I perhaps can get the number one spot. For a whole month, right, that would be awesome. So big massive thank you to everybody who's been downloading on Podomatic. And I just want to say hello to everybody who I met at Skeggy Reggae at the weekend. I can't wait to do it all again. So get your tickets bought for Skeggy Reggae 2027. They are on sale, and there is an early bird price too, so you'll get your tickets a bit cheaper. I'm going to be off now, and you got Ari Grundy coming up, and a bit of Cathleen Scallon Reggae Show at 5 o'clock. So whatever you do for the rest of the day, have a great day. And whatever you're doing on the weekend, just take care, stay safe, and enjoy yourself. So I'll be back next week, and a bit of a quiet weekend for me. I'm going to chill out for a bit, I think, and I'll just catch up with all my chores, because I'm off to do my laundry now, and so it's tough at the top. So I'll catch you all next week, and take care.

Let's try that again, shall we? That's me, Martin P. I'm out of here. So I'll catch you all next week. All right, bye for now.

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0: Yeah, the reggae music is.

Well, a very good morning, afternoon, evening, Scar family worldwide. How you doing? How are you? Yes, you know who I'm talking about. Yeah, how are you? Well, I hope you've had a great week. Massive, massive thank you to everyone. Before that, we had JRP. Cheers, guys. Super shows, as always. You know that, don't you? So, you're all good at what you do.

It's a Boot Boy Scar Show with me, Jeff Lombard. So we've got a load of old scar, Jamaican scar as well. Not just any old scar, quite posh. Oh, what? We've got a load of old Jamaican scar, and the first half, the second hour is a lot of rock steady for you.

say massive happy anniversary to John Rogers, Emma. It's her 26th anniversary on Wednesday. Bestie, and the man who actually put together Boot Boy Radio Station. Didn't know how to do all that. So, massive happy anniversary, guys. In fact, I know you had a great time. There's a love from all the Boot Boy Radio listeners and presenters. Without you, we wouldn't all be here. Cheers, buddy.

0: Lord Tadamount there with Iron Bar, of course. 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
1: Little boy, he's only six, but believe me, he is full of tricks. 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All the time, he wanting something to eat. 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No, mommy. 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Say, what you want then?
0: This is Rosita Rosanna.
1: Delight and give me
0: Sam
1: what you
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I was just sitting there thinking to myself, where in the world are you going to listen to Starlight? 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

Oh, Josephine. I think that's called. As I say, they're all on the white labels. They've been rubbed out over the years and years. And you're not going to hear them on any other station. 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

time. It's an oldie, Lord Tanamo, If You Were Only Mine. Remember my mum and dad, grandmother singing this when I was a young boy. 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

0: 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Pride, style, and unity since 1969. Scott, Scott,
1: Scott. Okay, gonna carry on with a couple of friends of mine. Listen to me, little girl. Roy Pant and Von House, and this is called Little Girl.

Two in a row from Roy and Yvonne. That was a little girl. There's actually two roads, one of the famous sites. Absolute legends. Foundation artists. Here is Scarsey.

0: two classics. Rose before and Van Harrison.
1: So you must be your choice, baby.
0: Right, well, but this one from the Starlights is called Mama D. Only got time for this and another one. And that's the first hour of the show done. You're going to hear from our sponsors.

Absolutely love that. Been skanking around the studio. As you can see, I'm out of puff. What about this for the Reggae Boys? This is Mama Look There. We could be the pioneers.

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Time to put the kettle on, go for a quick wee. 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

Welcome back to the Boot Boy Scar Show with me, Jeff Longbar. How are you? I'm still suffering from Skeggy Reggae, you know. Must have been that Vinnie Brogan's green thing. But you're here to

0: cracking tune that from Derek and Patsy. Hey boy, hey girl. Oh yeah.
1: Yeah, yeah.
0: Right, so what we got coming up on the Boot Boy Radio live broadcast? I can tell you exactly. So it is Skarmouth, Thursday the 1st, 5th of October. Vauxhall Holiday Park. Great Yarmouth is our local one, my local one anyway.

loads of DJs, and of course the Big Boy Radio DJs will be there and broadcasting live. 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

0: Cracking track there from the Hammers, Sugar Pie, remember that? Back in the day when that was released.
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I dumped her after the first date. Waste of time, mate. Waste of time.

Timothy Richards, Martin Brown's version of United We Stand on the Boot Boy Scar Show. Me, Jeff Longbar. Yes.

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1: I will never, never, never, never let you down.
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1: we'll
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0: 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Well, I am.
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Right, okay. Last one for me. 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

2100 on our Friday night Moonstop final show with the Red Devil, Freddie Brogan. 2200 goes on Podchaser. We've got Jonathan First, Monica, Midnight. Stay tuned.

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There we go, with Little Bitch by The Specials. 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
1: Yeah, make sure to have a look at that. But here we go now with Derek Morgan, That Girl That I Left Behind.

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Dear Kitos, my friend, good day. Hoping you are keeping the best of health. How's the music down there in Boneyard? I hear that Busby have a sound system. And that Naya Keith is the disc jockey. But them can't get no red stripe beer for selling the dance at night. Tell Zaki, the high priest, who used to lead the toughest. One who could go, toughest. Give him my regards. Tell him, Prince Buster says, hello.

She Rashi, you know Rashi from Bakawal, give him my regards. And if you should see the two brothers, Stinky Pommels and Kurban, we go together. Tell them, Prince Buster says, so long, sorry we had to go so soon. Since music be the food of love, I'll forever sing on. And first as all, we'll soon get back on shape.

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1: I've got you for about another 30 minutes, so you have to listen to my voice. But anyway, here we go now with Laura Lake in Don't Be Cruel.

There we go, with it's raining all over the world. Here we go now with Good Morning by Lloyd Clark. Well, it is good morning for me anyway.

There we go with Byron Lee and the Dragonairs, Eastern Standard Time. Here we go now with a classic from everyone's childhood. It's Humpty Dumpty by Eric Morris.

Here we got two or three more from me, sorry. But for a special welcome to the one and only amazing Tony Popper there after me on BeatByRadio.net. Make sure to stay tuned in for his show, because it will probably be amazing. Here we go now with, anyway, It's Soulful Mood by Tommy McCook.

last one from me. Thank you all for listening wherever you are around the world. It means so much to me that you tune into my show. Make sure you stay tuned in after me for the one and only amazing Tony Popper there for a good show. My last one for you is Red Prince and the Blue Beats, Roaring.

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0: Well, a very good morning, good afternoon, good evening, wherever you are listening from around the globe. You are listening to From Scar to Soul with me, Papa Bear, live with you until 12 p.m. UK time. A massive, massive thank you to Harrison for a great show. As always, keep up the good work. Right, let's kick off today's show with one by Buster Shuffle. And it's okay because the kids are fashionable.
1: You

Yeah, now, of course, Donny Gerard there, and he's always somewhere around. You are listening to From Scar to Soul with me, Papa Bear, live here until 12 p.m. UK time. Massive shout out to Steve Jolly, aka Scar Bar Steve, Kevin Andrews, Mark Jones, Mark Wilson, and of course Alana Ashley. Thank you for joining me this morning. This next one goes out to Scar Bar Steve, aka Steve Jolly, and this is Codename Colin. And just today, thank you for sending me all their music. Much appreciated.

Yeah, what a tune that is. That, of course, Riff Raff and Put the Bins Out. I always forget to put the bins out. I have to copy across the road. Always the old dears, no disrespect, but they know what colour bin's going out every day or every week. Anyway, next up we've got one by Nolan F. Porter, and this is Keep On Keeping On, live here on BootBoyRadio.com.

Yeah, now of course, Chubby Checker there, and you better believe it, baby. 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

Oh, what a tune that is. I love that tune. That, of course, the Hot Knives and Dave and Mary. Next up, we've got one by Brian Hyland, and this is The Joker Went Wild, live here on bootboyradio.net.

beat there and mirror in the bathroom. Never understood that song for years, right? Because you're locked in a bathroom. How can you see yourself eating? You know what I mean? How? Maybe just me. I do know the story to that song, but I just never understood it anyway. Next up, very good morning to DJ Alfie T, who's tuned in. Next up, we've got one by Freddie Houston, and this is Chills and Fever.

Yeah, that of course, Knack is there, and Come Down Rocky. You are listening to From Scar to Soul with me, Papa Bear, live here on your number one radio station, bootboyradio.net. A very good morning to Kathleen King, who's just passing through. Hope you enjoy your barbecue. No sun here in Nottingham. Next up, we've got one by Purple Monday, and this is Stop Hurting Me, Baby. 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

Yeah, that's my bad there. That, of course, Les and Jake and the Ghost of Me and You. That, of course, they are, of course, ska punk. So that was my bad. I don't know what I was thinking. Anyway, next up, we've got one by Edward Hamilton and the Arabians. Baby, Don't You Weep, live here on bootboyradio.net.

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Yeah, now, of course, Death of Guitar Pop there, Neville Staple and Suburban Ska Club. Next up here on From Ska to Soul with me, Papa Bear, we've got Earl Grant and Hide Nor Hair.

Yeah, that of course, Colonel Hattie there, and Falling and Crawling, fantastic tune. Thank you, Scarbar Steve, for sending me their tunes. I'm really into getting next up, we've got one by James Fountain, and this is 7 Day Lover, live here on your number one station, bootboyradio.net.

Yeah, that, of course, Mr. Blow there with Mr. Blow. You are listening to From Scar to Soul with me, Papa Bear, live with you until 12 p.m. UK time. Follow me at 12 p.m. UK time. We've got the one, the only, Ian Farmer, a.k.a. the Rocksteady Renegade, with his Rocksteady Renegade show. So stay tuned for that. In the meantime, let's carry on with this one. This is from the album The Melting Pot, and this is The Jewelers and Point of No Return.

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Yeah, that, of course, Jackie Wilson there, and Count Basie, and Uptight, Everything Is All Right. You are listening to From Scar to Soul with me, Papa Bear, live with you until 12 p.m. UK time. Following me at 12 p.m, we've got the one, the only, Ian Farmer and his Rocksteady Renegade show, so stay tuned for that. Do excuse me. Apologies. Meantime, let's carry on with this one. This is Newtonic and Gotta Get Away.

Yeah, now of course, Rufus Thomas there and Willie Nilly. You are listening to Papa. No, you're not. You are listening to From Scar to Soul with me, Papa Bear, live on Boot Boy Radio, your number one radio station. And I'm with you until 12 p.m. It's only about 15 minutes time. I will be handing you over to Farmer and his Rocksteady Renegade show, so stay tuned for that. In the meantime, let's carry on with this. This is by the Scar Assassins and Borders.

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2: BootBoy Radio, a way of life.

Yeah, what a tune that is. That, of course, Gladys Knight there, and No One Can Love You More. Fantastic tune. Unfortunately, for me to say a fond farewell for now. I will be back, of course, next week with the Papa Bear Soul Train, so join me for that. I'd like to say a massive, massive thank you to each and every one of you for tuning in. I hope you've enjoyed the show as much as I have doing it. I have absolutely loved it today, and it's gone so fast. I'd like to leave you with this one, but before I do, Ian Farmer is up next with his Rocksteady Renegade. I'm going to leave you with this one. This is Maroon Town, Average Man. Thank you and goodbye for now.

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Well, hello everybody, how are we all good? That's what I like to hear. I like everyone, everybody's good. My name's Ian Farmer, aka the Rocksteady Renegade, and I'm here with you for the next 2 hours. A big thank you to Papa Bear. What a great song to finish with. That was fantastic. I loved that one. Yeah, thanks Papa Bear for the last 2 hours. And this week I'm going to start off with Debo by Deltone. A little bit more about the show after this one.

I should have said the Deltone All-Star instead of just Deltone, but I pressed the wrong bloody deck, didn't I? Nothing happened. Anyway, what have we got up next? I'll tell you what we got up next. We've got the Bleachers, and he's up. But this week, I must admit, I haven't done any much prep for the show. I know it's unbelievable I do prep this show. But because last week I was at Skeggy Reggae, fantastic weekend. You've got to get yourselves down there if you don't go. I come back, and the next day, I was away for a few days with the missus. Come back yesterday. And so I'm working out the box I took to Skegness. So I'm just going to randomly dip them. I can't see the tiles because they're all facing the other way. Don't ask me why. So I'm just going to have a dip in and see what comes up. So as I say, up next we got Ease Up by the Bleachers.

That was Austin Faithful there with Uncle Joe. Another one popped out of the box. And this next one is an absolute classic. And it's Tighten Up by Untouchables. But let me tell you what's on the show today. 12-inch version insertion at top of the hour is a bit of a personal note. And I'll tell you a bit more about that later. We've got the Scar Session, which again will be random. And the 3-from-1. And the 3-from-1, three songs from one artist this week is the Gay Lads. So as I'm next, this is Tighten Up, the Untouchables. What a banger.

I don't care how often that one's played. It's an absolutely banging tune. I love it. Always gets them off their bums on the onto the dance floor. Up next, we're going to go pace down a little bit. This is Ernest Wilson and Undying Love.

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Well, I've never found a girl. I've got one. She's lovely. She's my wife. Up next, we've got Laurel Aitken, the godfather of ska, and this is Reggae 69. It's actually the B-side.

As I said last week, I was at Skeggy Rig, and I want to give a shout out to somebody. Not only this, the organiser of the whole thing, the F Troop Skinheads, Vinnie Brogan, Jonathan Firth, Andy Austin, all of them. They just did a great job. But one man stands out, and that's Suki Singh. He's the main man at the Coventry Two-Tone Village, and they raised, I think, nearly £1,500 for various charities that he supports, and in various raffles and things. Absolutely fantastic. The man is a legend, I'm telling you. But I actually had a real result. I went into the raffle, and usually I'm rubbish at raffles, I can't win anything. And I won a Dance Craze poster, which in itself is not special. Well, it's special because the special's on it. But I didn't realise at the time, and I don't think a lot of people did, because you could choose your own prices, but it's been signed by some of the legends of Two-Tone. Suggs, Buster Bloodvessel, Jerry Dammers, Dave Wakeling from The Beat, Rhoda Dacker, Pauline Black, and Neville Staple. I thought it was just a print, but when I spoke to Suki, he said, no, it's all original signatures, and I am chuffed a bit. So that's going up on my wall. I've got a rearranged audio wall in the studio, but I don't care, because it's absolutely fantastic, and I'm so, so pleased. So again, a big thank you to Suki Singh for raising all that money for various charities. Absolutely legend, as I said. Right, next one up, we've got the Techniques and My Girl.

0: Lloyd Charmel there with 5 to 5. 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
0: She's stranger, Cole, when I get my freedom.

bit of a Calypso vibe going on there. That was Beverly's All Stars with Hook, Line and Sinker. And up next we got the Little Roy's Bongo Naya.

Pioneers here with Sue, Sue, Sue. What a great tune. Amulets, we've got Hold On Tight by the Scorchers. I'm loving this pulling it out of the box without knowing what I'm coming up next. It's exciting for me. Well, it might not be exciting for you, but it's exciting for me. Anyway, up next, as I say, we've got the Scorchers. Hold On Tight.

Delano Stewart there with Rockin' Sensation. For those of you who just joined me, I'm just picking at random tunes out of my flight case that I took to Skeggy Reggae last week, and I generally don't know what I'm pulling out next, and I've pulled out an absolute another banger. This is the Bleachers, Coming to My Parlour.

Well, it's time for the 12-inch version insertion. As those who were with me at the start of the show, I say it's a bit of a personal touch, this one. The song is called 2 AM, which I believe is a Teddy Prendergast song, and it's by a guy called Calvin. Goes by the name of Calvin. He goes by a name because it is his name. And I used to go to school with him many, many years ago. We hadn't seen each other since we left school, so for about, I don't know, 48 years we hadn't seen each other. And I come across him doing a guest singing in a local band to me in Croydon, called the Reminisce Reggae Band. And since then, we've sort of got back together and we see each other from time to time. And yesterday was his birthday, and I'm going to his birthday party tonight, so I'm really looking forward to that. Hopefully he'll have a little bit of a solo sing up himself. He's great. He's got a great lover's voice, a lover's rock voice, and I love listening to him. But so this is his version, 2 AM. So this is Calvin, 2 AM.

Well, that was my 12-inch version insertion for this week. That was Calvin and on the Supremedom label, done about 1990, and it's called, say, 2 a.m. And I'm off to his party, as I said. I'm off to his party tonight. Looking forward to that. Now it's time for the Scar Session. And again, this is random. I just pulled it out of the box. And we got up, starting off with the Beverly's All-Stars and Soldiering.

Well, that was the Scar session for this week. We started off from 1965, Soldering by Beverly All Stars, followed by, not from 1965 again, Telling Lies by the Techniques. After that, we had the Scatterlights, which I'm not sure when that came out, but that was what a scandal. And from both from 1964, This Way by the Vikings, followed by Holy Dove by Justin Hines. That was the Scar session for this week. Loved it. A random, totally random again. Anyway, up next, we've got King Cannon and Soul Pipe.

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For more information, go to www.meltonscarfest.co.uk.

two in a row there. We started off with Rock and Cry by Raving Ravers, not easy to say, followed by the Theo Beckford group with The Horse. And then up next week, now we've got the Bell Tones and Feel Alright. And I do feel alright. I feel great playing music for you.

And that was the second one of the show from the Pioneers. Actually, it was the Pioneers with the Blenders. That was Gimme Gimme Girl. And I've pulled a plum out of the pudding today. This one is probably my favourite Pat Kelly song of all times. I'm Coming Home. Absolutely random, but what a choice from my point of view.

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But I certainly would. I love that song. I love that song. Up next, we've got You Don't Remember Me, the Kingstonians.

I've got a visitor in the studio, my little grandson Albie. He's come to see what's going on, and he said, "Granddad, why is your record going up and down?" And trying to explain what warping is to him, but I don't know if he's got it or not. Anyway, it's now time for my three from one, three songs from one artist, and this week the artist is the Gay Lads, and I'm starting off with one of the earlier ones. This is Lady with a Red Dress On from 1966. This is the Gay Lads.

0: Lady, lady, lady with the red dress on. 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
1: Well, that was a lot. That was the before the break there, we had the three from one, three song from one artist, and this week it was the Gay Lads. We started off with a lady with a red dress on, followed by If You Don't Mind, and then finally Looking for a Girl. Up next, we've got the Clarendonians with Walking Up a One-Way Street.

0: That was walking up a one-way street by the calendar. My little grandson would like to say hello. Say hello, Albie.
1: Hello.
0: There you go. Got a new DJ in the making. Up next, we've got Freddie Note and Montego Bay.

"Do you know, I'm really loving this random picking out songs out of the box. I don't know what's coming next." As I said to you, and I might do it again next week. I might just might keep the old flight case full of records and then put them back afterwards. Put them back into my main collection afterwards. Up next, we got "Love Won't Come Easy," the Heptones, and it's coming into the last 7 minutes of the show. So I'll get in what I can. As I say, this is the Heptones. "Love Won't Come Easy."

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0: Well, that's almost it from me. I'm going to leave you off this one with Clancy All-Stars and CN Express. I hope you've enjoyed the show. I thoroughly enjoyed doing it for you. A bit of a random selection. I didn't know what was coming up next. Honestly, totally random. And I enjoyed it. I'm going to do it again next week. And I'm going to leave you and say goodbye. And someone else is going to say goodbye. My grandson, Albie. Say goodbye, Albie.
1: Bye-bye.
0: There you go. Sold you. Live on air. New DJ in the making. So I'll see you all next week, and I hope you enjoyed the show. I thoroughly enjoyed doing it. As I say, this is CN Express, Clancy All-Stars, and I'll see you soon. Up next, we've got DJ Atty with 2 hours of Blue Beat and Scar, and I'll see you soon. Bye-bye.

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6: Good morning, good afternoon and good evening, wherever you're listening to around the world to this fantastic Boot Boy Radio. My name is Sean, aka DJ Atty, and you got me for the next 2 hours playing my blue beat, ska, reggae, all across the board. I'm not copying Ian Farmer, but I've already said that I'm going to just do a pick and mix, just pick them out of the boxes as we go along, and we'll see what comes. Big thank you to Ian Farmer, by the way, the Rocksteady Renegade, for the last 2 hours. Loving your little grandson on the radio, mate, saying hello and goodbye. Absolutely fantastic. And we're going to kick it off today. This one, we've got Bob Marley and How Many Times?

Yeah, these first two tracks I did already queue up, so these aren't just pick and mix. I did pick these ones out. This one is Tommy McCook and the Supersonics and More Love.

I give a big shout out to Kieran Woodward, the Equalizer, one of our very own Boot Boy Radio DJs. He's on later on tonight. Big shout out to him. Big hello. How you doing, mate? You all right? Next up, we've got Lester Sterling, Bright as a Rose.

That's a great tune, love that one. Next up we've got Derek Morgan. This is on the Prince Buster label, and this is You Were Wrong, but it's also on the Blue Beat label as Marjorie. But this is Prince Buster, You Were Prince Buster label, You Were Wrong.

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0: have, Prince Spirit? Are you afraid to own your own name? You shall be destroyed like Sodom and Gomorrah.
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0: Big shout out to our Shazza. She's in town at the moment, in the market, with a phone to her ear, skanking away to the music. Loving it. Next up, we've got Winston Samuels. Here I Come Again.
1: I've been away

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1: That's one to look forward to for next year. Melton Scarfest 2027. Absolutely fantastic this year. Next year, it'll be a two-day event, so it's going to be bigger and better. Some fantastic bands already in the mix. All the details will be announced shortly, so you'll be able to get your tickets sorted for that pretty soon. This time last week, Skeggy Reggae. Absolutely fantastic event. Fantastic bands and a lot of Boot Boy Radio DJs were there in attendance playing their fantastic tunes. It's already selling well for the tickets for next year, so get locked on to Boot Boy Radio. Find Jonathan Firth on Facebook and he'll sort your tickets out for that. Early bird tickets, £30 for the weekend. That works out £10 a day at the minute. They're on available till 31st of December. Then it goes up to the normal price. And so get your tickets sorted. It's going to be a fantastic event already for next year. Next up, we've got Owen Gray, Fussing and Fighting.

Now, the next one coming up, staying with the Blue Beat, is Derek Morgan. This one goes out to my wife, DJ Shellbell. She's not with me at the moment. She's stuck inside the house, catching up with Coronation Street on the telly. Oh, how rude. Can't believe she's not here, sat with me, enjoying the tunes. You know, Coronation Street, I mean, come on. Yeah, this is Derek Morgan, Blue Beat, 1962, and this is Sunday Monday.

0: Yeah, good afternoon to Mark Jones. Thank you for listening, mate. Hope you're enjoying the tunes. Next up, we've got Derek Morgan, Return of Jack Slade.
1: From London!

Yeah, I hope you're all enjoying the tunes out there. I'm just picking mix out, picking them up out of the box and just playing whatever I pick up first. So it's a mixture of everything at the minute. Hope you're enjoying it. Next up, we've got the Wailers and Put It On.

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1: Yeah, keep locked on to Boot Boy Radio. There's some fantastic DJs playing all across the board, whatever the music you like. Ska, blue beat, reggae, scooter tunes, punk ska, northern soul, everything. 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Next up, we've got Boris Gardner, Elizabethan reggae.

0: I've got a guest in the studio now. My wife has just joined me. She's finished her weekly catch-up of Coronation Street. Say hello.
1: And hi.
0: Yeah, she'd rather watch Coronation Street than listen to these tunes. Unbelievable, eh? Next up, we've got Owen Gray and Patricia.

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1: Yeah, that's three of our big sponsors there for Boot Boy Radio. You've got Royal Menswear in Great Yarmouth, Regent's Road, Great Yarmouth. Absolutely fantastic. If you like your 80s, casual clobber, get yourself down there, get some clothes. Sam and Chris will make you so welcome. Prince Regent Pub, what can I say about that? Absolutely fantastic pub. Alison, Boot Boy Radio DJ, she's the landlady there. Absolutely fantastic. And on the 5th of December, we have got a free event there. There's live entertainment. The Boot Boy Radio DJs are going to be there for all your entertainment needs. We've got Skarma, we've got Lily Ayres and Boot Boy Radio DJs playing their fantastic tunes. I know on the Friday night there is a band on, I'm not sure who it is, but get yourselves there. Absolute free event. Then Headstock, they organise the Searles Hunstanton event. That's 26th, 27th and 28th of February next year. Absolutely fantastic. The one this year, brilliant. Next year, bigger and better again. They've got their own music room with the bands and DJs playing in there. Then Boot Boy Radio, we've got our own room just around the corner, and it's absolutely fantastic. You can pick and choose the tunes you want to listen to. So there you go. Another event coming up, 22nd, 25th of October, Scalloween in Dumfries. If that's your fancy, then go there. Absolutely fantastic. Boot Boy Radio broadcasting live from there as well all weekend. Absolutely fantastic. Next up, we've got AZ Lawrence and Lovers Understand.

Yeah, I think you all know what's coming up next because you heard me queuing it in because I forgot to turn the volume down. Next up, we got Desmond Dekker and Lick and Stick.

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1: 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And next up, we've got Laura Lakin and Everybody Suffering.

local Leicester legend, that's Laura Leakin. Absolutely fantastic. Next up is one of my all-time favourites, myself. This is Elle Dunkley, Black Cinderella.

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absolutely fantastic. We've only got like 9 minutes left of the show. I'll squeeze as many as I can in. Really enjoyed playing this week. Missed it last week with being at Skeggy Reggae, not having my usual show on a Saturday afternoon. But well, it's every week, you know. I'm live on Saturday, 2 till 4 every week. It can't work out all the time because Boot Boy Radio, they're broadcasting live from all these events. Absolutely fantastic. So stay locked on to Boot Boy Radio. Anyway, my mind's gone blank. Next up, we've got Young Souls, Man O' Whale.

this will be my last one coming up. So I'm going to thank you all now. Much love to you all. Thank you all for listening. Keep locked on to up next at the Bastard Show with Stella. This is Glenn Adams and Capone's Revenge.

Also, after Stella, we've got guest DJs from around the world, which is Mark and Debbie Wilson playing their Club of Go-Go. Absolutely fantastic. Keep locked on for that. That's on 6 till 8. 8 o'clock, we've got Kieran Woodward, The Equalizer. Again, fantastic tunes. 10 o'clock, we've got Streetwise with Steve Curtis. And then at 11 o'clock, to play us through to the end of the night, we've got DJ Mathers.

0: And unfortunately, that's it. So big love to you all. Thank you all for listening. Keep locked on to Beat Boy Radio, like I said. Bye for now.
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Good morning, Boot Boy Radio family. My name is Estela and this is the Bastard Show. I hope all of you are doing well and ready for 2 hours of punk with me. I'm super happy of being here, like always.

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1: Big guy, little guy, bouncing, big guy, little guy, bouncing, big guy, little guy, bouncing, big guy, little guy, bouncing, big guy, little guy, bouncing, big guy, little guy, bouncing, big guy, 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

My name is Estela, and you're listening to the Buster Show, Boot Boy Radio. I hope you guys are having fun. Remember, if you want to listen to a song, you can send me a message, and I will play your song. 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

My name is Estela, and this was the Bastard Show. Thank you for listening. Have a nice week. 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

0: 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The Melton Scarfest in Melton Mowbray, Leicestershire. The Two Tone Village in Coventry. 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
4: Well, good morning, good afternoon, good evening, and good night, ladies and gentlemen, and welcome to another Saturday night. We are starting up the Club A Go Go. The lights are on, the decks are ready, and we're going to bring you some fantastic tunes over the next 2 hours. So, if you're just getting up in the morning with your morning cuppa, some great records to start you on your way. If you're having your lunch somewhere nice and quiet, bang the radio on. And if you're just getting ready to go out, well, hopefully this will set you up for a cracking night. So, I'm going to start off with a bit of Northern Soul for you, with the sound of Homer Banks.

Oh yeah, the Shadow Home of Angst there. Absolutely fantastic. So, one of my all-time favourites now. A little bit too early for Debbie's favourites, but you know what? It's never too early for the sound of Gene Chandler.

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Right, to Detroit we go. Chris Peterson, seen alive, this, just as much.

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Sandy Sheldon, You're Gonna Make Me Love You. Absolutely fantastic. Takes me back to the all-nighter days in the early 80s. So I'm staying with the ladies and staying with the sound of this.

Yes, as I said, the brilliant Herb Ward and Honest to Goodness. What a tune that is. We move on, and this Night of Tunes, and this Melvin Davis, and this I Must Love You.

Yes, Carl Douglas, 1968, years and years before he did Kung Fu Fighting and all that sort of stuff. What a tune. Serving the Sentence of Life, absolutely brilliant. Right, coming up next, this guy is on in Detroit next year again. When we were there, we saw him. This is Tommy Good, and he sang this. This is Baby, I Miss You.

Yes, Tommy Good and Baby I Miss You on a Gordy label. And we stay with the Motown sound, and this is probably the best version of an Isley Brothers classic. This is Tammy Terrell.

Oh yeah, sound of Tammy Terrell there, This Old Heart of Mine. Do you know what? She made some fantastic records. Such a shame. All the records she could have given to the music industry, but unfortunately taken too soon. But I'm staying with the ladies with the sound of this. Mark.

Oh yeah, Baby Cakes, the sound of Loretta Williams there. Love that tune, absolutely fantastic. This next one, never hear it played anywhere, but Gloria Parker has got a fantastic voice, and this is an amazing, amazing record.

Yes, Gloria Parker, hello, baby, goodbye too, as Deb said. Never gets played anywhere, you never hear it anywhere, but what a great tune. And we go back to Detroit, and we go back to Pied Piper Productions. This, the flip side of the Cavaliers' Hold to My Baby, this is Dance Little Girl.

Yes, the Pied Piper Productions of the Cavaliers. And that's the flip side, as I said, to Hold to My Baby. That's called Dance Little Girl. And while we stay in flip sides, and this, Willie Kendrick, and this is the flip side to Change Your Ways, and what a tune this is.

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1: What a great tune there by Willie Kendrick. You know what? You don't know, unless you flip these records over, what hidden gems there are on the other side.

Yes, Billy Bland, Let the Little Girl Dance on a UK London label. And we stay with that label for this. This is Barbara George. I Know You Don't Love Me Anymore.

0: Yes, Barbara George, and I Know You Don't Want Me Anymore. And that was a massive tune on the mod scene at one time.
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0: Yes, Raw Menswear, Prince Regent, both of Great Yarmouth, the home of Boot Boy Radio. And without them and the other sponsors we've got, you wouldn't have a radio station. So just when you're there, get in the shop, have a look around, buy something if you're into that sort of thing. Fabulous new stuff. And Prince Regent, get you some beer down your neck. Anyway, I've got one more and then Deb's coming on. And this is still on the London label. And this is The Showman. And this is The Wrong Girl.

Oh, yes, and the showman there. And the wrong girl. Right, I'm going to play a few LP tracks. Only way to play a track if it's coming on LP and not released on a single. For us, it's LP only. So the next few tracks are LP only.

Oh yeah, sound of Bobby Hutton there from the LP Piece of the Action. So next LP, this one, Coming Home, and the sound of Mr. Clyde McFatter.

Yes, Mr. Clyde McFatter there, and from the LP Welcome Home original cut. And coming up next, I'm staying with the LPs for a bit. This is JJ Barnes and The Only Way to Play Sweet Sherry.

Yes, from the Rare Stamps LP. JJ Barnes on one side, Steve Mancher on the other. That is the only way to play Sweet Cherry. And we stay in Detroit, this Jack Montgomery, and this is the flip side to Dearly Beloved.

0: Oh yes, I'm Jack Montgomery there in the B-side of Dearly Beloved, and Do You Believe It? As I said, flip those records over because there are some absolute gems on the other side. Okay, Club A Go-Go. It's all about mixing it up, a little bit of this, a little bit of that. And you guys who know me know that I like a little bit of rocking tune, so here we go. Carl Mann on the LP. The Only Way to Play It, and this.
1: Well, I don't care.

Oh yeah, LP track only there and the sound of Carman. Light Man, absolutely fantastic. What a tune. Staying with the rocking now with the sound of this one. Mr. Chuck Miller.

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0: There you go. Back to the tunes. Stay on Boot Boy Radio. This Saturday night, lots of great shows on. And you can just sit and listen all night long, like some of you already do. Anyway, this, The Volumes.

years, and the volume's there. And that same old feeling, you know, tunes like that make the hair stand up on the back of your neck. Remember seeing those at Prestatyn many moons ago. Absolutely fantastic.

Oh yes, any hesitations there. And she won't come back. Again, hairs on the back of your neck. Massive, massive tune. Now, Debbie's favourite section. These are all Debbie's favourites. But this one especially really does it for me, with the sound of Kenny Shepherd.

Yeah, the fantastic sounds of Kenny Shepherd. What difference does it make? And we've even got the hand claps in this record room. Right, coming up next, back to the Motown label of the VIP, and this, The Vowels, featuring Maurice Chestnut on lead vocal.

Yes, The Vowels, as I said, featuring Maurice Chestnut, who was favourite for that big classic Northern Soul, Too Darn Soulful. And that's Tell Me. Right, Ringleaders.

Oh yes, and the ringleaders there, absolutely fantastic. Right, back to the LP only tracks. This one was covered up in the 80s, and now we found out what it originally is, and we love it.

Oh yeah, Lonely Man by The Outsiders on our album number 2. We believe, we know it's covered up as Help Me, but we believe it was covered up by the Detroit Shakers. Correct us if we're wrong. Staying with the LP only tracks.

There you go, Stevie Wonder's cover of Edwin Starr's I Want My Baby Back. Probably the best version, I think. But anyway, back to some classics, and there's the brilliant Cachalers.

Yes, the Cachalers, dance, dance, dance. How good is that? Those early days at Wigan Casino, absolutely massive that was, until they put it out on that Pi Disco demand and then it suddenly died a death. Coming up, stay with the classics, Frankie and the Classicals.

Oh yeah, sound of Frankie and the Classicals there. Absolute floor filler. What should I do? Okay, so next one for me. I like this version. This is the sound of the Frankie Valli and his version of the Velours classic, I'm Gonna Change.

Oh yeah, it's under Frankie Valens of the Four Seasons and their version of the Blues classic, I'm Gonna Change. Staying with this one, now I love this record, I made Mark go out and buy it as soon as I heard it. It's under PJ Proby.

Yes, PJ Proby, taken from the album The Nicky Hokey, and the tune called That's a Tune. Blue Eyes Soul, absolutely brilliant. Back in the 60s and 70s, there was loads of Blue Eyes Soul. Anyway, Vernon Garrett coming up, and this is a cover of a Temptations unreleased Motown single. This is called Angel Doll.

Yes, first recorded by The Temptations and never got released. Written by Motown House producers and writers, including Stevie Wonder and Clarence Paul and people like that. And it's Vernon Garrett, and you'll find that on Adventure. It's hard to find, but what a tune. And staying with the men.

Oh yeah, sound of Emmanuel Lasky, and I'm a peace-loving man. Right, two more from me before I hand over to Mark. I'm going to love you and leave you. Thanks for listening. Thanks for dancing. We're off to Stoke all-nighter. The last one, probably the biggest all-nighter in the country. End of an era. Those of you who are going, see you on the dance floor. If not, we'll see you in 4 weeks' time.

Yes, Dian Payne, and what side your bread is buttered on. One more from us. I hope you've enjoyed it. It's been an absolute blast. And as Deb said, we're off to Stoke all-nighter. So we'll be out all night, young as we are. Anyway, hope you've enjoyed it. Wherever you are in the world, thanks for listening. Thanks for listening in the chat rooms. And I'll love and leave you with this. This is Frankie Valli.

0: Yeah, you go. Frankie Valli and the Four Seasons and the Night.
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0: Yes, you have. Hope you've enjoyed it, everybody. Coming up next, Kieran's on at 8 o'clock. And I'll be back Monday afternoon to do a musical liquidator show. So there you go. Love and leave you. We'll see you out and about.
2: In a world ruled by rhythm, one name commands the sound. This is not a set. This is a story. Feel the pulse. Embrace the journey. Now, make way for the one, the only, the equalizer.

0: 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It's not even CD anymore. I've got it on MP3.
1: Yeah, so have I. Right, next up. Good evening, by the way. Good evening, good afternoon, good morning, wherever you are around the world. You're tuning in to the Equalizer Show, live and loud on bootboyradio.net. Starting off with a couple of records for the reception staff at the caravan site in Leverston. This is for you, Brian and Pam. And this is The Fall and... Wrong place, right time.

There we go. That's a fall. Wrong place, right time. And number two, that's for Brian and Pam. Go on, I'll play them another one. This is also for them. This is the Motors, Dancing the Night Away.

Yeah, there we go. A couple of requests for Brian and Pam on the reception here at the Leberson Caravan Park. Yeah, so back to the music now and starting the show for real. This is Owen Gray and Can I Get a Witness?

Yeah, with his version of the Marvin Gaye classic, Can I Get a Witness? That's Owen Gray. Next up, we've got the Wanderers with Wiggle Waggle.

Yeah, what a great tune that is. I don't think I've ever played that one before. I'll be getting that back out again. This is Prince Buster, All Alone.

0: Yeah, that one from the LP, Feel the Spirit, that's Prince Buster there and All Alone. Next up we've got another cover of another Marvin Gaye tune, and this is Yuima and Shu and Sexual Healing.
1: Get up.

Yeah, that's how John Parked on Records there, and that's Yuimi and Shu and Sexual Healing. Next up, we've got the Maria Blues, and they're singing Root Monkey.

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1: Yeah, back to the music on the Equalizer show now. And this is the Soul Brothers. Not the Soul Brothers at all. The Soul Rhythms. And this is Soul.

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Yo, reggae. I do. Any, any, any, any. Hey, yo, pay nice. Take it,

Yeah, what a fantastic tune that is. That's, as I say, the title track of Funky Kingston, Toots and the Maytals there. And this next one is Dillinger and Czech Sister Jane.

0: Yeah, there we go, using the I Don't Want to Wait in Vain Bob Marley riff there. That's Dillinger and Czech Sister Jane. This next one's Dennis Al Capone and Musical Liquidator.
1: Don't try to be so hard, cause I'm greater. So I'm gonna forward your Musical Liquidator.

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1: 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And you say, "Play Boot Boy Radio." 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

0: Yeah, what a fabulous voice. That's Stick Figure and Life is a Party. Next up, one I don't think I've ever played on any of my shows. This is Buju Bantu, Banton and Champion.
1: Girls jump up to this, non-stop turn and twist. God of his mercy, what's on the turn of my ground? Here, Buju Bantu, Allah.

Yeah, with a cover of the Drifters classic down at the club there. That's Sydney, George and Jackie. I always think that sounds like Firm of Solicitors to me. Well, next up, Count Lasher. Yeah, Count Lasher and Winnie the Witch.

tumble with her. You better mind your slip, or you're bound to be a loser. So we need the whip. The first time I run into her, I didn't know it was she. We were sipping rum and ginger, sentimentally. Then I want to tell you, mister, I need

Yeah, a bit of Calypso there on the Equalizer show, and that's Count Lasher with Winnie the Whip. Next up, Lennox Brown and High School Serenade.

Just over half an hour of the show left, and that was Lennox Brown with the High School Serenade. This is Starlights and Hold My Hand.

Don Drummond with the Mighty Scatterlights and Cooley Boy, Patsy Todd next, and The Man Is Two-Faced, a.k.a. Blues in the Night.

Yeah, three or four more records left from me before I hand you over to the one and only Steve Curtis and his Streetwise show straight after The Equalizer on bootboyradio.net. Next up, we've got Roland Alfonso, and this is The Cat.

Two or three more from me before I hand you over to the one and only Steve Curtis and his Streetwise show coming up straight after the Equalizer right here on bootboyradio.net. This next one's Johnny Clark and Time Will Tell.

Two more left from me. Don't forget to keep tuning in for some more fantastic shows coming up straight after the Equalizer right here on bootboyradio.net. This one's Horace Andy and Let the Teardrops Fall.

Yeah, there we go. The fabulous Horry Sandy and Let the Teardrops Fall. Well, lots of people will be crying now. It's come to the end of the show. I'm going to leave you with Uema and Shu and that last. But before I do, I'd like to thank you all for listening wherever you are around the world. It's fantastic that you tune into The Equalizer. And don't forget that if you've missed part of this show tonight, you can always catch up on the repeat at Thursday afternoons. That's 2 till 3 p.m. UK time on Thursday afternoons, slowly followed by the Dr. Bird Show on the repeat. That's 4 till 5 on, 2 till 4, sorry, is The Equalizer, and 4 till 5 is Dr. Bird. That's a repeat shows on Thursday afternoon on bootboyradio.net. Well, thank you all for listening, wherever you all are around the world. Stay tuned in to Steve Curtis and his Streetwise Show, coming up straight after The Equalizer. I'm going to leave you with this one. As I said, this is Uema and Shu.

0: Yeah, thank you all for listening. You've been fantastic. I've been the Equalizer. Good night. God bless.
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Well, hello, chaps and chapesses, and welcome to the Streetwise Show. Here with me, Steve Curtis. Hope you're doing obviously well. And those of you who went to the Folkestone Scarborough last weekend, hope you had a fantastic time. Of course, this is a punk rock show. Now, my friends, was the Queen of Punk, Susie and the Banshees, with a small band. And this is the Foreskins of Seems to Me.

Yeah, about that. The Foreskins. It seems to me. And this is 999. We've hit me.

Do you know what nemesis means? Righteous infliction of retribution manifested by an appropriate agent. Personified in this case by an honourable cunt.

Yeah, but that was Tear Up with Retribution. Before that was the male punk band ABH with Kiss of the Nation. And this is called Sparrow with Mind Your Own Business.

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1: You certainly are. This is The Ruts. We've been a Ruts.

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1: Went to a party,

like the Dead Kennedys with Too Drunk to. No, let's say it. Security, will you let me in? Paul Schreier, this is Amen and Sniffers. I'm not looking for security.

Yeah, how about that? Red Alert with Weekend Warfare. And this is the UK Subs with Scum of the Earth.

0: Abrasive Wheels with Vicious Circles. And this is the Ramones with Pet Sematary.
1: And in the off-double with the steamboats, in Chicago's, and what a love.

Yeah, you have to agree with that, don't you? This is Chelsea with Evacuate. Here's Starmer's

Well, chaps and chapesses, that just about wraps up another Streetwise show here with me, Steve Curtis, here on the Boot Boy Radio. Hope you enjoy my content, as I mention every week. So please stay tuned to the Streetwise show on a Saturday evening at 10 p.m. and repeats during the week. And also, please stay tuned to the fabulous DJs here that keep you entertained, voluntary. So until next time, I'll show you this. This is The Clash with Armageddon Time. See you soon.

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Yes. Good morning, good afternoon, good evening, wherever you are in this wonderful world of Boot Boy Radio. I hope you're having a great weekend wherever you are. And I hope you're doing whatever you want to do. Hopefully you're not working at the moment and it's a nice weekend and you're enjoying yourselves. Anyhow, you don't hear me rubbishing on. Anyhow, before forgetting, I'll carry on. Well done to old Steve there. Fantastic show again. So, let's get on with it, shall we?

you'd start to show there. See, the first one was a bit of the old Return to Horus and Gone with the Wind is My Love, and then a bit of the old Junior Walker and the All Stars and a bit of Roadrunner. Two brilliant songs there. So let's carry on next with the old bit of Maxine Brown and One in a Million.

Yes, that was a wonderful Brenton Wood, and Give Me a Little Sign. Another great song that. I'll play that for a long time. Anyhow, next up, a little bit of old Luther Ingram.

so wonderful, KJZN on the Magic Carpet Ride. It's sort of a bit of the old Mabry movement, and a bit of two wrongs don't make a right.

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Next up, a bit of the old Tyker Room, and you just don't know.

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Can't believe we're halfway through the show already. Quick half hour that was. You know, don't want to hear me carrying on. So let's carry on with it, shall we? A bit of Melbourne War and the Magic Touch.

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1: Yes, before the advert, a bit of the old Melbourne War there, the old Magic Touch. Next up, a bit of the old Bobby Garrett. And I Can't Get Away. Yeah. What a tune.

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So let's carry on. We're nearly getting near the end, so well, near the end. Got about 20 minutes, so we'll see what we can get in.

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We'll have to find out.

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But your Sydney Bones there and Destination Ahead. 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

tune. I'll probably get one more in, then that's me done for tonight. Hope you've enjoyed the show. If you have, tune back in next weekend at same time, same place, as I say. Or if you can't wait till then, I'll be on a Tuesday from 7 till 8. Till then, look after yourselves.

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